such as these. One day while my ordinarily blazing persona was only flickering, my wheel friend perched on a branch by a bunch of banana trees and spoke to me. As if bombarded by the original black principle, I picked myself up, yes, and dusted myself off and looked around for the hidden counter. Just then he said, come here. He beckoned with his feet, come here. How are you? He said, fine, I replied. First thing first, I suppose. My name is Cookie Wonder Brown. I speak French, Greek, English, Arabic, Spanish, Yiddish, Russian, Japanese, Chinese, and...

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I want to dance like James Brown and sing like the Wonder Man. I want to snip, dip, and slide so effortlessly. I want to rip riffs and cry just like Stevie. I want to glide on stage with moves taken from the Godfather's page. I've got to chew up a tune, chew up a tune, just the way the Wonder Man moves. Can you teach me to dance like James Brown and sing like Stevie Wonder? I took it Wonder Brown, the baddest talking toucan around. I play football, baseball, basketball, and soccer. Little chicks, old crows, big tricks, and tall suckers. I've dated some beautiful birds, Bollinger bears, big black cows, white tigers with big tails. I've dated one pig, two gorillas, three monkeys, four rabbits, and five alley cats, and a partridge. Yes, in a pear tree. I could tell the FBI all about the CIA. Tell Mother Goose what Jack really did to Jill just to set the record straight. But enough about me. Can you teach me to dance like James Brown and sing like Stevie Wonder? I want to dance like James Brown and sing like the Wonder Man. I want to slip, dip, and slide so effortlessly. I want to rip, rip, and cry just like Stevie. I want to glide on stage with moves taken from the Godfather's page. I've got to chew up a tune, chew up a tune, just the way the Wonder Man grooves. Can you teach me to dance like James Brown and sing like Stevie Wonder? Like James Brown, Stevie Wonder. Can you teach me how to dance like James?

0: So you had like these secret moments.
1: Yeah, because I would babysit for my sister. And so my parents would go out. They would go out all the time. Every weekend they'd be gigging or going to gigs or hanging out with their friends. And I would be babysitting and I would just be like, okay, I would memorize, where was it? How did he put it back in the drawer? What was on it? Take it out, use it. I'd make mixtapes with hip hop tracks I'd recorded off the radio and special effects albums I borrowed from the library and do all that early hip hop stuff.
0: You're preparing for your Ninja Tune career.
1: And then I would put this 4-track recorder back in the drawer.
0: Wow.
1: Like, exactly how it was. He would always know if I'd got it out. And I found out later that he'd put like hair on it. on the tape thing that opens, he'd put a little hair on that. And if that hair wasn't there, he'd be like, yeah, busted, son. Same with his guitar, but I get it, because in our household, it very much was everything is everyone's, and every problem is everyone's problem.
0: Mm-hmm. You know?
1: So we were all aware that we were a family unit, like, together, but these two things, it was Dad's special thing, and the cost of the loan of that guitar for him was like, it's a huge loan that he took out for that, mm-hmm. relatively.
0: Mm.
1: And the cost of that Tascam machine, you know, that's like the cost of a car to him. So it was like, you know, don't break it.
2: Don't break it. Die Martin Akustik Gitarre und der Tascam Vierspur Rekorder. 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Hier ist ein weiterer Song aus dem neuen Album von Fink, Memorize Your Senses.

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0: I co-directed the music video and Georgia really, really loved it. 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
1: Zudem betonten ja Archives, dass das Machen eines Albums ohnehin immer eine Gemeinschaftsleistung ist. So hat sie bei Emotional Junglist eng mit den Produzenten James Ford, bekannt durch die Arbeit mit den Arctic Monkeys, Blur oder auch Haim, Ed Thomas und Ethan Flynn zusammengearbeitet. The darkest hour, you
0: decide, I don't. It was quite awkward at times, being in a room with them when I'm, like, really upset, but, like, having to make music about it. It was quite, like, uncomfortable, but it was worth going through that awkwardness and that feeling uncomfortable to make.

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1: I was woken by a bang and I could already taste the pain, the sudden fear that grips and shakes you when you face the truth. Whose sofa was this? Where were my shoes? What did we do last night? I don't remember leaving Nathan's house. Oh yeah, how could I